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0: Anybody can throw a concert, but only the Wolf throws secret shows, where the headliner is a mystery until they take the stage. 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

0: Anybody can throw a concert, but only the Wolf throws secret shows, where the headliner is a mystery until they take the stage. July 12th and July 30th at Tulalip Amphitheater. 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

This is Country Sunday Nights. My name is Brew. They still call this Amazon Prime Day, even though it's multiple days at this point. June 23rd through the 26th, it's back. It's usually in July, this year a little earlier. Amazon said they're focusing more on groceries and household items this year for savings. That's how you know the prices of everything are insane. Like, I have to go search for Amazon Prime Day deals just to afford avocados.

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Yo, thanks for listening today. It's Brew. Nothing gives me more false confidence like sending an email and ending it with, let me know if you have any questions. Because the second they do, I'm in trouble.

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1: It's Country Sunday Night. What's up? It's Brew. I looked at my calendar this morning and got annoyed at how busy this month is going to be. Then I remembered who put all that stuff on there. I'm like, gosh, past Brew, what are you

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1: 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I took a screenshot today for something really important, which means I'll never be able to find it in my phone ever again. Got a lot.

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14: Diego Forlan had been written off in England, a Manchester United flop, 3 goals in 2 seasons. He went home and rebuilt himself into one of Europe's finest strikers. South Africa was his coronation. Goals from absurd distances, both feet. Ball struck so cleanly the javelani, the much maligned tournament ball, actually held its line. He scored against South Africa, Ghana, Germany. He hit the crossbar in the last minute of the third place match. 5 goals total. Golden ball winner. Best player of the tournament. Uruguay, a country of 3 million people, finished 4th. Roland's father had played for them in the 1974 World Cup. Some inheritances take longer to claim than others.
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0: Hey, it's Country Sunday Nights. It's Brew. What's up, Mike? Who's a celebrity you love but you wouldn't want to meet?
1: I think for me, it's Keanu Reeves.
0: Oh, yeah, like notorious nice guy. What if he just like was mean to a dog?
1: Yeah, I thought you were perfect.
0: Yeah. John Wick, what happened?

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It's Country Sunday Nights with me, Brew. Shout out to the group chat leaders. Like, if that's you in the group chat who is the one who responds instantly, I realize today I think I'm the one who's making them wait 3 to 5 business days.

0: This summer, 100.7 The Wolf is doubling down on secret shows. Throwing not one, but two this summer. 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

0: 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What's up, Lizzie? 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

Anybody can throw a concert, but only the Wolf throws secret shows, where the headliner is a mystery until they take the stage. 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The Wolf Secret Shows. 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

0: It's Country Sunday Nights. What's up? It's Brew. Hey, Kelsey, will you wish everyone who has a birthday today happy birthday?
1: Yay, happy birthday.
0: Woo, happy birthday. Will you sing it to them now?
1: Nope.
0: All right, fair enough. I had to try.

0: this week on Seattle's number one for country.
1: Hey, everybody, this is Kenny Chesney. 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
0: 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And if I wasn't,
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0: is Country Sunday Nights. My name is Brew. What's going on today, Lucas? What's something that screams, I want attention?
1: Wearing sunglasses inside. Like, this is an Olive Garden, you know? You don't need that.
0: Yeah, what are you, blinded from those golden breadsticks?

0: country Sunday night. It is Brew. What's up, Lucy? What you been doing today?
1: I've just been listening to you.
0: You're probably sick of me at this point, huh?

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1: What's up? It's Brew. 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Like, I just bought one of those 16-foot tall skeletons, you know, they go viral every Halloween. What? It's a decoration. It's arts and crafts. See? A hobby. Such a waste of money.

0: Anybody can throw a concert, but only the Wolf throws secret shows, where the headliner is a mystery until they take the stage. 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The Wolf Secret Shows. 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
1: Yeah, what's up? It's Brew. Graduation invites. You're going to get those flowing into your mailbox any day now. But what's the appropriate gift amount? Like, is it wedding etiquette? Do I need to pay the amount that, like, I'm eating at the buffet, like the mozzarella? I feel like this could go a lot of ways. Let me know what you think. At the

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0: she was dead.
1: Country Sunday night. What's going on? It's Brew. A question. Am I too old for a backpack? A coworker called me out saying I look like I'm headed to school. Like, oh, sorry. I like to carry my stuff efficiently. Let me guess. No cargo pants either?

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Throwing not one, but two this summer. July 12th and July 30th at Tulalip Amphitheater. Who's playing? We're not saying yet, but this is Wolf Country, so you know it's going to be epic. Follow at Seattle Wolf everywhere to never miss a chance at tickets. Two nights, two secret artists. One wild summer, only from Seattle's number one for country, 100.7, The Wolf.

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0: Hey, it's Brew, and this is Country Sunday Nights. What is the best social media app to do a deep dive on, like, a first date on someone? And how far back do you dig when you're vetting them out?
1: I'm thinking, and I'm not even sure, but I'm thinking Facebook only because it says, like, work history and, like, where you're from.
0: How far are you scrolling back on the page?
1: Is there any kind of pink flag as I'm looking? And if so, I'm diving a lot further deep.
0: So tell me about that D you got in high school that one year.
1: Yeah, exactly. Why didn't you study?

0: So, who's playing the Wolf Secret Shows?
1: I'm gonna go with Sam Hunt.
2: I like secrets.
1: I don't know. 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

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July 12th and July 30th at Tulalip Amphitheater. We can't tell you who's playing, but we can tell you this. They can only be

0: At some point, adulthood sneaks up on you.
1: Yes, it does.
0: One day you're saying, sure, let's stay out till 2 a.m. And the next thing you know, you're going, what time are we wrapping this thing up?
1: Because it's 7:30.
0: And the average person starts planning their social life around sleep at age 32.
1: Oh, I believe it.
0: I don't feel so bad now.
1: I believe it. Especially if you start putting kids in the mix.
0: A lot of people won't make plans that start after 9 p.m. anymore.
1: Oh, people do stuff after 9? I get sad when my kids have events or friend parties, and my oldest will say, yeah, it's over at 11:30. At night? I have to get out in my jammies and come get you?
0: Listen, kid, you're just going to stay all night with them. I'll come get you in the morning.
1: Yeah, you need to find somebody to spend the night with. That cannot be happening.

Starbucks is their business is rebounding after last year's very unpopular price hikes. We were actually at we were at Starbucks yesterday, and I'm not sure if the woman in line ahead of me was ordering a drink or casting a spell. She was like, I'd like an ice grande latte with oat milk, no foam, light ice, 2 pumps of sugar-free vanilla, 1 pump of hazelnut cinnamon. I don't know what was going on. I got a little scared while that was going on.

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1: Florida Georgia Line officially reunited at Nissan Stadium in Nashville during night one of CMA Fest.
2: Yeah, they did.
1: Tyler Hubbard and Brian Kelly made a surprise appearance, entering from opposite sides of the stadium while singing Round Here before meeting in the middle of the stage. After greeting the crowd, the pair shouted, "We back, baby," and launched into their smash hit Cruise. The appearance came just days after mysterious FGL LFG billboards popped up around Nashville, sending fans into speculation mode.
2: Fans of Randy Travis have something to look forward to. Randy's wife, Mary, says a new album featuring previously unreleased recordings is expected before the end of the year. The songs were recorded before Randy's 2013 stroke and have been mixed, remixed, mastered, and prepared for release. The project will feature new-to-fans material and marks Randy's first album of previously unheard songs in nearly two decades. And in another tribute to his legacy, in the front room at the Nashville Palace, it has been renamed in his honor. Long before the hit records, Randy worked there as a cook and a dishwasher in the late 70s and early 80s. I think that's got it. That's Third Shift Country News with Mo and Stick.

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0: It is the Mo and Stig Man country question. And this floats around the internet every now and then. It's fun to talk about. What sounds like a compliment, but is really an insult?
1: Or could be perceived as an insult. It's not necessarily meaning that when somebody says these things, it is an insult.
0: But it probably is. I mean, I'm not listening, you know.
1: I mean, something that I usually get, no, I mean, and I know there, I think there's kindness behind it, but at the same time, I know that they're thinking, lady, you crazy.
0: Right.
1: Usually it pertains to my children. Like, oh man, you're a saint for having so many kids. Or, oh man.
0: Like, would you do something with your kids?
1: You handle it so well as they're like running amok,
0: right.
1: You know, in a waiting room or something. And I'm like, yeah, thanks. Knowing that they're judging, like, oh, don't they know what causes babies? Who has four kids?
0: Mine is, bless it.
1: Oh, you do say that all the time.
0: Bless it.
1: So being like, that is ignorant. Why did they just do that? He'll be like, bless it. They don't know better. There's another one. They don't know better.
0: They don't know no better. All right. So what about you? Samoan Sick Man country question. What sounds like a compliment, but really kind of an insult? If you're listening on the Odyssey app, you can tap on the microphone on the station page, leave us a voice message.

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1: Life

0: It is the Moe and Sick Man Country Question. What sounds like a compliment, but really kind of an insult?
1: She's got a pretty face.
2: 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We get that sometimes.
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0: It is Moe and Sick Man Country Question. What sounds like a compliment, but it's really kind of an insult?
1: I didn't hear the lead in, so I don't know if anybody hit the bless your heart back. Did you go into that?
2: Oh, bless your heart.
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1: About anyone.
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1: As long as it's followed by bless your heart.
3: That's right.

0: It is a Moe and Sick Man country question. What sounds like a compliment, but it's really kind of an insult?
1: That's nice.
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0: proud to be your dating consultant. See, Mo and Stickman have been through the dating process. Each of us found our significant other. We got married, thereby winning the dating game. Now, granted, it was 100 years ago, but we still did.
1: Don't put me in that age bracket.
0: So, remember when dating had a pretty clear, like, roadmap? Meet somebody, start dating, become a couple, update your Facebook status, buy matching pajamas, and, you know, okay. That's how it worked. Well, there is a new thing that singles are embracing. It's called wildflowering. Wildflowering.
1: Do we want to be wildflowered?
0: Well, I think this is the way dating should be done, to be honest. You stop worrying so much about the labels, the timelines, and trying to define every part of the relationship. Instead, you just let things develop naturally and see where they go. But apparently now it's, quote, new, he said with finger quotes, called wildflower.
1: I don't disagree with just starting off, figuring out how you feel. But I do feel at some point there needs to be some, I don't want to say boundary. But if one person is really serious and has a lot of feelings, the other one's wildflowering, and they wildflower to somebody else for a minute, and that person gets sad, I'm not saying you need to take any relationship to social media status or anything, but you as a couple need to at least discuss your feelings.
0: It's funny you say that. They do say if you plan on wildflowering, make sure the other person knows that you're wildflowering.
1: Yeah, because when I hear wildflowering, I'm hearing, yeah, I'm a little interested in you, and oh, hey, what's going on over here? How are you doing? Oh, hi there. Have I met you yet? Hey.

0: There was a thief in San Francisco may have found the most 2026 getaway vehicle imaginable.
1: Oh, yeah?
0: I'll tell you what it is coming up on the Mo and Stickman Show. I got

0: on traffic. It just feels shorter when the Wolf's riding shotgun.
1: Let's go.
0: This is 100.7 The Wolf, Seattle's number one for country. On a

0: A thief in San Francisco allegedly robbed a hot yoga studio and allegedly made off with an armful of active wear.
1: I was thinking, what are we stealing from a hot yoga place?
0: But here's the thing. That's not the weird part of the story.
1: Oh.
0: It was his getaway vehicle.
1: Okay.
0: It was a Waymo car, like the driverless Waymo car.
1: Really?
0: Yep. Instead of having a friend waiting outside, he called a Waymo. Now, you would think...
1: Is that a reliable getaway car?
0: You'd think that it would be easier to make this case easy to solve because you have to do it with your phone, there's cameras, the whole bit. Well, he booked a ride through an app. The car, like I said, is covered in cameras. Here we are 6 months later, and they still don't have any arrests. They think that the person that did this may have been using stolen information and a burner phone to book the ride. So somewhere out there, there is a guy still walking around in stolen yoga britches. And
1: yoga britches?
0: Yoga, that's not a thing.
1: I think your Southern just fell out a little bit there. I don't think we use that word with britches and yoga.

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1: all kinds of kinds
0: to make this little world go round. We're going to call this story, It Just Disappeared. Oh, wait, no, it didn't.
1: It sounds like my kids.
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0: happens. Police in Bangkok arrested a security guard accused of stealing money from a donation box at a Buddhist temple. Oh. And according to the investigators, he didn't just sneak in. He got really creative. They say that he climbed over a wall, covered his head with a cloth to hide his identity, and then recited what he described as a spell to make himself invisible.
1: How'd that go for him?
0: Unfortunately for him, the spell did not work. Does that surprise anyone?
1: Really?
0: And security cameras captured the whole thing. Police had no trouble identifying him and arrested him.
1: Wow.

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1: Hey, everybody, this is Kenny Chesney. This is my new song, Carry On.
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3: Hey, this is Gavin Adcock.
0: Gavin Adcock, wannabe. And if I want it,
4: then I hey, great people of the Northwest, it's Riley Green.
0: Think as you drunk.
4: But I

0: Forget the fancy cars, the things that people are using to show that they have made it have changed a lot.
1: What is it that we're bragging about?
0: We'll tell you about it coming up on the Mo and Stickman Show.

0: Status symbols have changed. They ain't what they used to be. There was a survey that asked people to rank the biggest modern status symbols. Now, you may have one or two of them, or more, if you've really made it.
1: So what are they?
0: All right, number one on the list was a high-end watch. I don't have a high-end watch. I don't want a high-end watch. I don't wear a watch.
1: Large Apple Watch count?
0: I mean, that's high-end. Those things are expensive.
1: Are we talking Rolex?
0: How about this one? Do you have a luxury handbag?
1: No.
0: The latest iPhone. Ooh, I'm getting closer.
1: Still not there.
0: At-home sauna.
1: We have like a pop-up one.
0: Oh, do you?
1: It looks like a tent. It's not a bougie wooden one.
0: Okay.
1: We do have
0: so a hot tub or a pool?
1: No.
0: I have always said that the best pool is somebody else's pool. Same goes for hot tub, same goes for boat.
1: I don't want the maintenance.
0: Right. Walk-in closet. You got a walk-in closet. That's your phone. That's your phone call place.
1: Yeah, that's my runaway spot.
0: Designer clothes? No.
1: T-shirts?
0: Electric vehicle?
1: No.
0: Backyard with an outdoor kitchen?
1: It's got a grill.
0: Clearly, we have not made it, Mo.
1: You say these things. I don't really want those things.
0: Me neither.
1: So I don't. We need a new list here.

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Late last week, one of our coworkers brought her baby into the office and then said, "Hey, would you babysit for a minute? You should see me trying to take care of this baby." You want to see the video? 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STYCK.

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1: Florida Georgia Line officially reunited at Nissan Stadium in Nashville during night one of CMA Fest.
2: Yeah, they did.
1: Tyler Hubbard and Brian Kelly made a surprise appearance, entering from opposite sides of the stadium while singing Round Here before meeting in the middle of the stage. After greeting the crowd, the pair shouted, "We back, baby," and launched into their smash hit Cruise. The appearance came just days after mysterious FGL LFG billboards popped up around Nashville, sending fans into speculation mode.
2: Fans of Randy Travis have something to look forward to. Randy's wife, Mary, says a new album featuring previously unreleased recordings is expected before the end of the year. The songs were recorded before Randy's 2013 stroke and have been mixed, remixed, mastered, and prepared for release. The project will feature new-to-fans material and marks Randy's first album of previously unheard songs in nearly two decades. And in another tribute to his legacy, in the front room at the Nashville Palace,

It has been renamed in his honor. Long before the hit records, Randy worked there as a cook and a dishwasher in the late 70s and early 80s. I think that's kind of cool. That's their Jeff Country News with Moe and Stickman.

0: When you hear the phrase, it's all downhill from here, what does it really mean?
1: It's not going to get better.
0: We'll talk about it coming up on the Moe and Stickman Show.

0: You have probably heard somebody say, or maybe even said yourself, well, it's all downhill from here.
1: But I don't feel that's a good thing.
0: The question is, what does it actually mean? Now, there are some people that think, uh-oh, things are about to get worse. And then others hear, great, the hard part is over. It's all downhill from here. So think about it. If you just climbed a mountain, downhill is the easy part. If your life is going downhill, though, not so much. Right?
1: True.
0: So when people ask the question, what does it mean?
1: I guess it... circumstance? I don't know. You just finished a real hard project? Oh, it's all downhill from here.
0: What this story has brought up to me is... when someone says that, I will 100% ask, what do you mean by that? Better or worse?
1: This conversation is making me realize how I never say that.

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0: right, that puts the wraps on it for the Moe and Stickman Show. We certainly hope you have a great rest of your Monday. But before we go, reusable water bottles are being banned from the FIFA World Cup games.
1: Oh, yeah?
0: Listen, y'all really don't need to worry about it, because I'm sure they're going to sell like 12-ounce bottles of water for just $75.
1: Oh, what a deal.

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1: Good morning, guys. How was your weekend?
2: Not long enough, honestly. Not long enough. Happy to be here, though. I didn't have the Sunday scaries, which was nice.
1: That's great. Hey, I have one question for you.
2: I have one answer for you.
1: Which bridge did you take today?
2: It was a 520 kind of day.
1: 520 kind of day.
2: You know I'm late when I take 520 and not an extra 4 minutes to go across 90. Yeah.
1: That's hilarious.
2: It was a 520 kind of day.
3: Number one. Okay, so if you were trying to cross the Tacoma Narrows Bridge yesterday and you noticed it was closed, it was because random kids were trying, actually not even trying to climb the top of it.

0: They just were.
1: Succeeding.
2: Whoa.
1: I love that.
0: Yeah, so they had to shut it all down because they were afraid they were going to fall. They were saying that it was super windy at the time.
2: Well,
0: so
2: duh.
0: They were afraid of basically everybody, you know, like they were afraid of that kids were going to fall into cars and stuff like that.
2: Oh, my gosh.
0: Yeah, so they did get a selfie. You said that they got a selfie.
1: I was going to say, I think my favorite part about this story, I saw it, was that there's like a selfie, and if you don't, if it's cropped too close, it kind of looks like they took the selfie with the guy who climbed the bridge.
2: Yeah.
1: But it's just a cop in a different uniform than everybody else. But they took a service elevator up, and I'm like, oh, tell the guy next time, just take the elevator. You don't need to climb it.
2: I mean, of course they want to do this for some type of Instagram or Snapchat. These kids these days.
0: Are we back into parkour again?
1: It never left, Ron. It never left.
0: Okay, it did.
3: Number two.
2: Man, so the University of Tennessee and Michigan State, they've been working for almost 8 years to perfect the perfect hybrid grass for World Cup matches, right? FIFA has really strict requirements, and out of the, what, 7, 8, or 9 of venues that are hosting World Cup matches, almost all of them have AstroTurf, and so Seattle was their first one to, like, place the actual grass in and install it. This was in, like, March or April. The U.S. women's team played on it first, they were like, hey, we didn't even notice it, which was good.
1: That's amazing.
2: We start hosting FIFA World Cup matches, I believe, on Thursday. So World Cup is here, my friends.
1: Oh, my
2: so
1: goodness.
2: Is traffic.
1: Yeah, yay for that.
3: Number three.
1: I don't know how many passes he gets, but Morgan Wallen pulled a move and just chucked somebody's phone. I couldn't tell whether it was a security guard's phone or like security guard was using it for somebody else's phone, but videoing. There's conflicting reports on that. But all in all, you're performing and you see a phone up videoing you and you decide, let me grab this thing and chuck it.
0: I think he started doing it because people, they would chuck phones on stage. So he's like, I'm not dealing with that at all. So if they're just in his way, he just ditches them.
2: I think that he really needs to work on these temper tantrums that he's throwing because he's a grown man, question mark? Because you're an overgrown baby. Like, listen, I like your songs. I really do, Morgan Wallen. I remember there was a time where you opened up for someone down at Steel Creek in Tacoma. He was a whole 19 years old and he was giving me dating advice. I was hanging out with him because he couldn't go into the actual like bar, right?
1: That's funny, actually.
2: Good kid, but you are now turning into an overgrown man child who needs to get it together. Ask me how I really feel.
1: Did you hear that, Morgan? Did you hear it?
2: No, he's too busy sleeping in and avoiding responsibility.
1: He is, of course. All right, good morning. You're listening to Ellen and Aaron. It's 100.7 The Wolf. Happy Monday. Are we allowed to say that?
2: Yeah.
1: Okay, we did. Happy Monday.

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1: I took the ferry to Bremerton last week for a ticket stop, and I thought to myself, why shouldn't I? Let's have a little treat here, because some chicken tenders, a little Rice Krispie treat, and I had a beer too. And I got to thinking to myself, these calories just don't count because I'm on a ferry.
2: Oh, totally. I love this logic. Yeah.
1: I mean, you agree with this.
2: We all have these like places or moments where calories don't count. For me, it's my luteal phase. When I'm in my luteal phase, calories don't count.
1: Question from the crew over here. What, the gluteal phase?
2: No,
1: were you working
2: okay.
1: out? Was it leg day? What does this
2: funny,
1: mean?
2: Because I told you guys, when you work in a room the size of like a walk-in closet with two gentlemen, you feel like the need that you need to prepare them for, you know, the cycles. And I told them, like, this is my luteal phase, and this is when she gets a little hot and feisty. And these two boys, God bless them, think I'm saying gluteal phase.
1: I do gluteal phase every Monday.
2: Yeah.
3: Okay,
2: no.
3: Wait, what did you have on the ferry?
1: I had a chicken tenders, a Rice Krispie treat, and a beer. So that's a lot of calories.
3: It's like a 45-minute trip. Like it's
1: it's an hour.
2: But calories
1: to
2: don't
1: Bremerton.
2: Count.
1: It wasn't Bainbridge Island. It was Bremerton. Okay.
2: Yeah, calories don't count, Ron. You've got that spot, that thing, that occasion.
3: If I go on a road trip and that's like more than two hours, I'm a snack guy. So I'm gonna get my little Dr. Pepper. I'm probably gonna get some beef jerky.
2: Mm-hmm.

0: Maybe some chips.
1: But that's only 2 hours, but,
2: okay,
1: Ron.
2: I know. Okay, so you had a road trip this last weekend, didn't you? You went to Kennewick?
0: Yeah.
2: Okay, what were your calories?
0: Okay, I got McDonald's, beef jerky, and like the little like gummies, yeah. Like so,
1: it was great.
0: But again, I was on a road trip.
2: AM PM is just empty now, isn't it?
0: I was road tripping. I had to stay awake.
1: Yeah,
0: like, that's my excuse. Yeah.
1: Calories don't count. Absolutely.
2: Okay, Ellen, when is your aside from your gluteal phase? When do your calories not count?
1: Calories don't count. For me, it's definitely when I'm traveling. Like not. On a plane or something like that, right? Because, like, you are limited. Calories and prices don't count when you're on a plane.
2: Yeah, for sure.
1: So when I'm on a plane or on a boat or I can't say when I'm traveling in a car because I feel like I'm in the car a lot and then I'd really, like, not fit in the car if calories didn't count. But, yeah, when I'm traveling, I would say.
2: So basically anytime not on the couch when you're just moving somewhere.
1: You know, now that you bring it up, the couch actually, the couch is a comfort place and calories don't count there either.
2: Yeah,
1: so.
2: I mean, mine, I play a lot of private gigs and anytime I'm playing a gig, basically. Calories don't count.
1: I saw in a press release something that you did like 200 plus shows last year. Like, so 200 shows and you're playing a gig, calories don't count?
2: If you start doing the math, it does get a little problematic. But I mean, so I played a graduation party yesterday.
1: Uh-huh.
2: And they had like little mini macaroons.
1: Yum.
2: And then they had like brownies and they had cupcakes. I'm not making this up. They had a vanilla and a chocolate. And so I was like, well, why wouldn't I have one of each so I can compare them?
1: Obviously.
2: AB. And then, of course, the kids' food, I'll touch that. And I'll be like, well, let me just taste how this is for you guys.
1: If people have never seen us in person, the picture that they have of us in their heads right now, I can only imagine.
2: It's not matching up with what we
1: I mean,
2: have.
1: I don't know. Maybe it is.
2: Well, 253-642 Wolf, I want to hear from you. When do your calories not count? Text,
1: Mondays.
2: Call. Yeah.

0: Dylan and Aaron. Mornings 100.7. The Wolf.
1: When do your calories not count? 253-642-WOLF. Hit us up. Let us know. Mine is on the ferry. Anytime I take the ferry, I'm getting a little treat. I'm getting a little snack, and I do not even put it into my FitnessPal app at all.
2: If calories don't count, there's nothing little about my treats. My calories don't count when I'm in my luteal phase, and you better believe I'm waking up, I'm having my Lucky Charm cereal, I'm having my protein bar because, you know, health, and then I'm going home after work, swinging by Qdoba in Woodinville, eating my weight in queso.
1: Oh.
2: Yep. And then coming home, walking it off a little bit with the dog. And then that continues on to like another snack, dinner, and then an after midnight snack. And it's fine because calories don't count because I'm in my luteal phase. Why are you laughing?
1: Are you in your luteal phase right now?
2: I'm creeping up on it. Yeah, I am.
1: All right. Let's, Linda, what do you think? When do your calories not count?
3: My calories do not count when I am in any Disney park in the world.
2: Oh, yeah, totally. Okay. Especially if you're paying that much money for snacks, too. What are you eating?
3: What am I not eating?
1: Yes. You grab one of those. Aren't the Cokes in Disneyland better than like any other Coke? I've heard that.
2: Oh, is it? Kind of like a McDonald's? Like they have a special recipe? But no,
1: I think
2: man.
1: It's true.
2: We're not worried about Coke calories here. Like, is it the Dippin' Dots? Is it the chocolate covered bananas? Like, what is it for you when you go to Disney that you're like drooling about thinking?
3: It is the Mickey Mouse carameled apples.
2: Oh,
1: okay.
2: Yeah.
1: Do you do the Dole Whip too?
4: Oh.
3: No.
1: No. Oh, wow, no. Linda. I thought we were friends.
2: Calories don't count, but no.
1: Goodness. Okay.
2: I like that.
3: I'm not a pineapple girl.
1: Okay, that makes sense.
2: I like the apples. Oh, see, caramel, but apples. You still got a little bit of health in there. It's
1: yeah,
2: fine.
1: There's some nutrients. Okay. Well, thanks. Thanks, Linda. Thanks for calling in. Good to chat with you. All right, Michelle, when do your calories not count?
5: Well, I have capacity issues. I can't eat a full meal. So I feel like if I have to share it with somebody, like my friend will go out and he eats half of my food, I feel like the other half shouldn't count either.
2: Totally. Oh, I love this
1: theory. So you're going for a quarter calorie is what you're going for?
2: Not even.
5: Yeah, at least. I mean, you know, like I told him, I said, I'd be happy if you just took me out for like a Happy Meal. I mean, I could maybe eat the 4 chicken nuggies and a little bit of fries, you know, maybe a small chocolate milk. That'd be good.
2: Yeah, calories don't count if you're sharing it with anybody. You know what I mean? Like I go out with my friends to get apps or something like that. Anytime I'm sharing it with anybody, calories don't count for me.
1: Even if you order double of it. No. You know, I mean, if you're like, okay, let's do 20 nuggets and we eat 10 each. That still doesn't count.
2: Michelle, I'm sharing.
1: I like your logic on this.
2: Me
1: one.
2: Me too.
1: Do you do the sauces on the Happy Meal? What do you go for? A little barbecue, a little sweet and sour?
5: No, a little sweet and sour. I like, you know, a little spicy, a little savory, you know.
2: Calories don't count today. I could eat some
5: if
2: right
5: they now. Had honey, like Mike's hot honey, I would dip it in that, I think. I think that would be, yeah.
1: No, Michelle, I want to give you a picture here.
2: Oh,
1: I used to manage a little McDonald's when I was younger, and I would eat a full 20-piece chicken nugget. I would take 10 pieces of cheese. I would fold the cheese in half, wrap it around the nugget, and eat all 20. Does that count as no calories?
2: Chef Aaron Crawford
5: no
2: over here.
5: No judgment.
4: You're on the clock. It doesn't matter.
1: Michelle, I appreciate you. Thanks
2: no
1: for
2: judgment.
1: Calling.
2: I'm judging.

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4: Two of them.
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5: Hello.
3: Yeah, is this Eugene?
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3: 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I'm super excited to let you know that you have won secret ticket shows for both shows.
4: Yay.
5: All right.
4: Eugene,
5: I make your wife happy.
4: Yeah. I met your wife, speaking of, when was it, a couple weeks ago at the Chick-fil-A in Everett when I was doing a ticket stop. She won tickets to night one, but you won tickets to both of the nights. So you've got some bragging rights now, Eugene.
5: Oh, yeah.
4: Are you bringing her to both shows, or is she bringing a different friend to the one that she got tickets to?
5: Oh, no, we're going to the both shows. I'll probably be giving the other ones to a co-worker.
4: Oh,
3: that's
4: nice.
3: Great. Wow.
4: Spreading the love.
3: Very generous. Well, hey, thanks for listening, putting in the keywords, and appreciate you. Eugene, we'll see you at both secret shows.
5: All right, I appreciate it, too.

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0: everything people are talking about. No doom scrolling required. Ellen and Aaron's Big Three. Number one.
1: What were your teenage kids doing over the weekend? Were they climbing the Tacoma Narrows Bridge? Because two of them were. A 16 and a 17-year-old were arrested over the weekend for climbing the bridge and shutting down the highway because, of course, there's kids climbing a bridge. So
2: wait, it was two of them? I thought it was one.
1: A 16 and 17-year-old.
2: Wow. That is insane to me.
3: Of course there was two of them doing it. You think one's going to do it by themselves? No, one had to go up. The other one needed to take pictures for Instagram, for crying out loud.
2: Those guys are daredevils. There's no way I'd climb that bridge. Ellen, do you have fear of heights? I feel like you do.
3: I mean, listen, it's not my favorite, but I also have a developed frontal lobe, and I'm not going to climb the Tacoma Narrows Bridge.
2: Debatable. I'll see you at the bridge.
0: Number two.
3: All right, it's pick your own adventure. Do you guys want to hear about World Cup grass, or do you want to hear about Love Island? What do you want for this
2: grass
3: segment? Grass?
1: Yeah, I would love to watch. The dad wants to talk about grass.
2: Let's watch grass grow instead of couples make out. It should be called Lust Island, by the way.
3: It's something, all right. All right, so let's talk about grass. University of Tennessee and Michigan State, they've been working for 8 years to perfect the hybrid grass that's going out on the fields for these World Cup matches. FIFA has that strict of requirements, and the first people to run and try out the grass here at Lumen Field, which is now known as Seattle Stadium, was the women's U.S. national team, and they said, hey, we didn't notice the difference, which is a good sign.
2: Yeah, like, that's really cool.
3: Actual grass. Matches start on Thursday, so welcome to traffic in downtown Seattle.
2: I'm just picturing all these dads watching this study and be like, how are they getting this so green? Like, your HOA is probably sending you all the clips so you can get your grass better, right?
1: Hey, we got to get on this.
2: We got to get this going.
0: Number three.
2: Shocker, Morgan Wallen has another what are you doing kind of moment. He grabs this phone from a security guard. I don't know if it was the security guard's phone or a VIP person. There's conflicting reports that I've found online. Either way, terrible move. Grabs the phone and just chucks it. And I'm just like, man, how many chances do you give this guy before you put him in a category?
3: You were the one last week that was like, it's fine. He dumped over a piano. I get frustrated sometimes, too. This is an overgrown man child.
2: Yeah, I mean, yeah, at this point.
3: Are you changing your ways?
2: No, no, no. Wait, which way am I at? No, I have always said that this is unacceptable behavior. I just, tipping over the piano became a little bit less egregious when he said they told me it was working yesterday. But this, come on, man, that's somebody's phone. What are you doing here?
3: I think at some point, though, like, here's the thing. You know, how old is he? Like, what, 25, 26, maybe a little bit older than that?
2: 17, 18, I think he was climbing the bridge.
3: I don't think he's quite 30 yet.
1: 33.
3: Stop it. Okay, I changed it. I take it all back. You're 33. You have a child. You are a grown man. Your frontal lobe has been developed. You are just a child who's throwing temper tantrums and not appreciative of the opportunities that you have
2: He has children, too.
3: I know, that's what I'm
2: saying.
3: Yeah, it's
2: like, come on, man, what do you
3: do better.
2: All right, secret show, code words, 8, 10, 12.
3: Sorry.
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0: All start with Ellen and Aaron.
1: Parents, listen to me now. You have a few days until you find out explicitly what your kids have spilled in the back seat, because the heat wave is coming and that spilt milk is going to hit your nostrils like a freight train if you don't get it taken care of right now. I say this from 100% experience. My truck has never smelled the same since my daughter spilled a smoothie in the backseat, and I cannot get it out. In the wintertime, it's usually fine. Mm-hmm. As soon as that little, like, the greenhouse starts happening inside of my truck, those little stench molecules come popping up.
2: Listen, we have like 4 days of January left to go. It's going to be a little gloomy. It's going to be a little rainy. But come Friday, the heat is coming, and you're right, man. Your car is going to be cooking up something nasty.
1: I'm also not as worried. The car I'm worried about, but Ron, what about our lawns, man? Like, are you going to water this week?
3: Oh, you have to.
1: Okay, yes. Cool. All right, yeah. All right. I just wanted to touch base with my lawn, homie, real fast.

0: men that I've met recently that are just like obsessed with their lawns. And what are you going to do to protect your, like, everyone's freaking out about this heat as if we've never had heat before.
1: Well, you got to prep for it. Like, we're going to water our lawns. You've got to prep your car for the heat that's about to hit it. Like, Ron, I have accidentally left Costco in my car while I've gone shopping to Target.
0: No.
1: That's a bad idea. This weekend, you just got to go to Costco and go home.
0: I lost a friendship over a friend. She took my car and went to, what was it, like just QFC or whatever. And she like took all of her groceries, dropped the car off again. Great. Except where she left the chicken in the back seat. And I didn't know that it was there until like 3 or 4 days later. Yeah, after it turned into a rotisserie chicken. I still can't. Friendship over.
2: You mentioned the milk. I have a million nieces and nephews. And they dropped like one of their bottles of milk or whatever.
0: Yeah.
2: And I didn't notice it for a long time until it got hot.
1: Yeah.
2: And then you start getting whiffs and you're like, is that me?
0: Like, I gotta go.
2: What am I smelling?
0: I feel like I have to go. I don't even have kids, and I have to go through my car to like just see what's in there that could possibly like turn into a stench come Monday or Friday, whatever day the heat's gonna come in there. I also have a really like this chapstick right here. I don't know why. Right here, this chapstick. $30. It was a $30 chapstick. I cannot leave this in my car. It might smell lovely, but I'm not letting this thing melt in there.
1: Okay, so we basically need to heat prep our cars is what you're telling me.
0: Like, what are we getting out of our cars? Like, what do we need to make sure that we're looking for, right? Remnants of kid crap in there. Really expensive chapstick.
1: I have a guilty one.
0: What?
1: Sometimes I'll store a little chocolate in the car for a little treat because calories don't count in the car. You can just...
0: They don't.
1: On road trips, right? You're going to have to clean out your car from your last road trip to make sure there's nothing in there melting.
2: Yeah,
1: beef. So, what are you prepping your car for this weekend? 253-9797.

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1: You have 4 days until Friday. Yes, it's the weekend, but you also have 4 days to clean out whatever's hiding in your car because we're getting a heat wave and that thing is going to be cooking. And if you don't take out what's inside, your nostrils are probably going to regret even functioning and knowing how to. Alicia and Stanwood, what are you getting out of the car this week?
2: My son's clothes, because he is a teenager, and I love my son, but teenagers smell.
1: Yep.
3: They do. That's the truth.
1: Yep. Does he play sports?
2: So his musty clothes.
1: Yeah, yeah. Is it like a soccer stench, or is it just like a pubescent stench?
3: Pubescent.
2: Just being a teenage boy. Mm-hmm. He's 15, so...
1: Yeah. Prayers.
2: And he's a big kid, you know, he's bigger than I am, so he's got some body weight on him.
1: There's a lot of sweat glands in there.
2: Yeah.
3: Are we talking like socks here? Because my kids play soccer and they're 8 and 5 and they're not gigantic yet, but the smell is gigantic. And yeah. One of their favorite things to do is have me touch their shin guards after they play soccer.
1: Gross.
3: And it's nasty. So I'm assuming your son has some stinky socks.
2: Yeah, stinky socks, stinky shirts. Captain Ron has met him. He's like 5'10 and 215 pounds. So.
3: Yeah, okay.
4: He wasn't stinky when I met him. So.
3: Oh,
4: he's got
3: look
4: that going
3: at
4: for
3: that.
4: Him.
3: That's pretty sweet.
1: That's good. Meanwhile, Mom's over here calling him stinky. That's okay. He's at work. All right, so you're going to clean out the car. Good for you. Prayers, blessings to you, Alicia and Stanwood. Thank you so much for listening. I appreciate it.
3: Thanks, Alicia.
2: You're welcome. Love you guys.
1: I'm talking about like in the crevices. Like, Aaron, I need to borrow your kids actually because I need little hands to get in between like the car and the console because my hand doesn't fit in there. Just take out whatever could be cooking on Friday.
3: Now, here's the question. Obviously, you get in there with like a cleaner or whatever, mm-hmm. but are you the one that will take an air freshener and just kind of blend the smell with like an evergreen tree? So now you have like a sock tree?
1: No.
3: So you're just like full on car smell, no other like deodorizer or whatever.
1: No. I clean the car and then I put the air freshener in there. I'm not going to expect the air freshener to cover up the stench.
3: It's still going to creep in a little bit. There's going to be a percentage of your car that's always going to smell like that chicken.
1: No, that's why we're talking about this right now, because we need people to clean it out and we're saving people from stinky, you know what, cars.
3: You're going to have to burn the car is what I'm telling you. If you leave that chicken in there, it's good. The milk, we have an ozone creator. Have you ever seen this? Like it makes ozone. It's dangerous.
1: What's
3: it's actually
1: ozone?
3: Illegal in California, but it will go in and it will deodorize a place, but it's very dangerous. I'm about to do it to my truck. Just put it in there.
1: I have so many questions, none of which we have time for right now, but I have so many. Ozone?
3: Look, when you become a dad, you're going to learn all this stuff.

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0: 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Today's biggest story deserves a song by Washington's biggest musician. But Aaron Crawford will have to do. This is the 10-Minute Tune with Ellen and Aaron.
1: We're crowdsourcing some creative chaos, looking for ideas for a 10-Minute Tune topic for one Aaron Crawford to sing. Charlene and Puyallup. You got an idea for us? Hi, you got an idea for us? Or Aaron, actually? Yeah, make him sweat.
2: For me.
1: What's on your mind?
3: What's on my mind is a 10-minute tune on all the chaos over the weekend around Morgan.
1: Oh, Morgan Wallen and how he's a big baby?
3: Yeah.
1: Maybe you can.
3: A Morgan 10-minute tune.
2: Ooh. A Morgan 10-minute tune. The only reason I have any pushback about this is I don't want him to get any more attention than he should.
3: True.
2: But I kind of like the idea of digging into this guy a little bit.
1: You're not allowed to push back. Like, this is the whole thing. Like, you could say that you want to push back. You can say you don't like this idea, but Charlene said it, so you're going to do it.
2: Okay.
3: Woo-hoo!
2: Charlene, come on.
1: Listen.
2: Okay.
1: Take your little guitar. Get on out here. Write a little ditty about Morgan Wallen like it's hard.
2: Okay. Hold on. I just want to see if I have any questions, any clarifications.
1: What?
2: Okay. So, I mean, he threw the phone. We've got that.
1: Yep.
2: That's obviously fun.
1: Flipped over the piano.
2: Yeah.
3: Yep.
2: And then, like, did I see they canceled this show?
4: Yeah, in Pittsburgh, yeah.
2: Okay.
1: Uh-huh. Because of a tornado.
2: This is all, which is fair, I think.
1: He's a 33-year-old man.
2: How devastating was the tornado? Are they going to recover?
1: I don't think there was a tornado.
4: I think it just kind of got windy for a second.
1: Yeah.
2: Okay.
1: All right, get out. Write a song.
2: See you guys later.
1: Also, Charlene, thank you so much for calling.
5: Thank you,
1: we're going to give you tickets to see Lee Bryce at the Evergreen State Fair on August 30th. Thank you so much for listening.
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0: and Aaron, 100.7 The Wolf. Did Aaron Crawford pull off writing a tune in 10 minutes? Let's find out.
1: Morgan Wallen is acting like a big fat baby. 33-year-old man-child throwing fits, throwing phones, tipping over pianos. And Charlene and Puyallup called in and said, Aaron Crawford, I want you to write a little 10-minute tune about Morgan Wallen being a big baby.
2: Do you ever, like, do a load of laundry and get so overwhelmed by doing the laundry that you just lay down in it and don't do the laundry?
1: I mean, it's happened a time or two.
2: That's how I feel about this song.
1: Oh.
3: Wow.
2: No, I'm just kidding. It will be funny one day when the announcer guy says, did Aaron Crawford write a song? And we just come back and go, no, not today.
1: No, he didn't.
2: Today I did.
1: Thank God. Whew. Can start my Monday off right now.
2: We'll see.
1: Hopefully.
2: I took a little license on this one. I fully expect to catch some flack from you.
1: Okay.
3: Wow.

0: Thank you.
1: Nice. I hate when you do a good job, which is almost every day,
2: yeah,
1: actually.
2: It's frustrating.
1: Because I want to make fun of him so bad, but he actually has a little bit
0: of
1: talent.
0: Catch,
1: cover your ears.
0: Did you catch the one word I thought you might give me a little bit of?
1: What?
3: Semi?
0: Yeah. Okay, I had to get it in there. How do you rhyme memory and hemi?

0: Me and semi. Mm. I tried to throw chocolate in there, but there's, you know, it was too much.
1: Chocolate?
0: I don't know. Semi-sweet chocolate, semi. It's tough being a songwriter these days.
1: Apparently so. Yeah.

0: 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Actually, make that two stars. 100.7 The Wolf's Secret Show. Secret shows July 12th and July 30th at Tulalip Amphitheater. 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

0: canceled Saved by the Bell, the college years. I get it. They graduated college. But when that got canceled, my life... Ron,
1: I was going to say, you need to explain to Ron what Saved by the Bell is.
0: Yeah, that, again, yes, it was a really popular show back in my day. But there are just some things that it doesn't matter how many years go by that that cancellation still just like stings a little bit.
1: Yeah, what's your I'm mad about this canceling thing? 253-642-WOLF.

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1: What cancellation has got you rattled? 253-642-WOLF. Text, call us. The McRib going away was something that bothered me for quite a while because I never even got to try it. So it bothered me deep down what it was.
2: Man, when they canceled those Bed Bath & Beyond coupons, like, it was a flex to have 37 of those in my car and they'd let you use them after they expired. Like, I don't know. I just felt like a winner when that happened.
1: Do you still have those? Like,
2: no.
1: The physical paper?
2: I should have kept them for, like, nostalgia. You
1: what
2: know
1: if they
2: mean?
1: Come back?
2: Oh, bring them
1: so
2: back.
1: So mad.
2: Bring them back.
1: All right, Rusty, what cancellation got you all wrapped up, man?
3: Okay, so I was working for Ticketmaster in their call center in 2003, and we weren't allowed to buy ourselves tickets until 24 hours after the show. But Johnny Cash went on sale, and I was a huge fan. So I used my mom's credit card, and I got front row center tickets to Johnny Cash at the Paramount Theater. 2 weeks before the show, he had health issues and canceled the show, and then a month later,
2: rude.
3: He died.
2: Oh,
3: no. I will never get over it. I still have the hard copy ticket stubs, but I missed out.
2: How rude of him to die, man. Didn't he know that he had a show?
1: Yeah,
2: I know. Yeah, you used your mom's credit card.
4: Do you still use that as kind of a flex? Like, you know, I almost saw Johnny Cash one time.
1: Yeah.
3: I do. I totally do bring it up every now and then. I actually didn't even think about it until you guys brought this up this morning. I was like, oh, that was the worst loss that I ever got.
1: Yeah.
3: Oh,
1: leave it to us to stir up the pain. Okay.
2: Yeah. Happy Monday.
1: So sorry. Yeah. When he died, I remember I woke up the alarm clock and I actually cried a little bit. I don't know if you know, I've got a Johnny Cash tattoo, Rusty. Mm-hmm. So this strikes home a little bit, man. That would be such a terrible thing to be so close to seeing that. We talked about driving down to his house when he was alive and just like standing outside the gate and just like trying
2: That's not creepy. Wow.
1: It's very creepy. I get it. So Rusty, would you have joined me on that road trip?
2: Say no.
3: Oh, I would have 100%.
1: Yeah, see, Rusty? Thanks for taking my side, buddy.
2: You guys are weird boys.
1: Thanks for the call, Rusty. Right. I appreciate it. Have a good morning.
3: You guys have a good day.
2: All right, you too.
1: Yeah, Johnny Cash. But that would have been a great show. You know it's going to be a really good show?
2: Tell me.
1: The Two Secret Shows.
2: Yes.
1: Code words 8, 10, 12, 2, 4. Get that word. 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You do not want to miss this. You will have no joy of missing out. You will have fear of missing out.
2: Mm-hmm.
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1: Let's get our next winner on the phone.

0: Hello.
1: Hello. I was going to ask if Janet was available. Hi, Janet. My name is Ellen Taylor from 100.7 The Wolf. How are you?
0: I'm good. How are you, Ellen?
1: I'm doing very well. I've got my friends Aaron and Ron here. And a little birdie told us that you've been listening for the code word and you've been submitting it at seattlewolf.com for your chance to win tickets to both secret shows. Is that correct?
0: I sure have.
1: And we sure have picked a winner, and you sure are our winner. You're going to both secret shows.
0: Yay!
1: Have you been to a secret show before?
0: I have. I won tickets last year with Ron.
1: Nice. That's awesome. Is there anyone that you're hoping it would be this year?
0: You know, I'm up. You know, I know Megan Maroney's already been here. So, you know, it's free. It's out in the open, in the sunshine. Whoever they are, they're going to be great.
2: That's awesome.
1: Love that. Janet, are you at work right now?
0: I am, but they know I'm listening.
1: Okay, well, we'll keep it cool. We can't wait to see you on July 12th and July 30th at Tulalip Casino. Congratulations.
0: Thank you. And I met

0: Aaron last year at Throwdown, too.
1: Oh, nice. Yeah, that was a blast. Oh, my gosh.
0: Won those tickets also from the Wolf.
2: Look at you. Bam.
1: You know how to do it.
2: Man, Gina, I can't wait to meet you. I feel like I've got some FOMO now, man. I want to meet you, too. Yeah. We've been

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1: Luke Bryan,
2: Morgan Wallen.
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0: everything people are talking about. No doom scrolling required. Ellen and Aaron's Big Three. Number one.
1: What were your kids doing over the weekend? Possibly climbing the Tacoma Narrows Bridge and shutting down the highway.
2: Oh, gosh.
1: There were it was a 16 and 17-year-old that climbed the bridge. Washington State Patrol, they responded. They shut down all lanes. And it was a whole thing. Everyone's okay. I think a selfie got taken.
2: Of course it did because they were doing it for Snapchat.
3: Yeah, I mean, you got to promote how you got to promote. Did they get in trouble? Are they in juvie? What's going on? What's the punishment? Do we know?
1: Where was it?
3: It's probably like community service.
1: They're facing criminal trespass charges and obstructing law enforcement.
2: Yes. All right. How annoyed are you? And our taxpayer dollars are trying to, spent taking care of these little kids who need to be, at home with their feet on the ground. Not climbing some freaking Tacoma Narrows Bridge like the dum-dums they are. Ask me how I really feel.
3: I got a glimpse into your future, and it's fantastic.
1: Kids being kids.
0: Number two.
2: Man, the University of Tennessee and Michigan State, they've been working for 8 years to get the perfect hybrid grass for this month's World Cup matches. FIFA has that strict of requirements.
3: Yeah, I mean, come on. It's about grass. They got to run on it and kick balls on it.
2: The first people to test out the grass here at Seattle Stadium, formerly known as Lumen Field, was the U.S. Women's National Team. And they were like, no, we couldn't notice the difference, which is a good sign.
3: That's super cool.
2: I did misspeak earlier. I said that the matches start on Thursday. They do, just not in Seattle. Matches in Seattle start next week. So you have a couple extra days until the traffic.
3: Before the traffic. I'm not
2: comes down on the city.
0: Number three.
3: All right. By now, everyone probably knows Morgan Wallen likes to throw phones, not just chairs.
2: Or pianos.
3: Cancel shows, kick over. You guys, there's a theme here. Okay. When someone shows you who they are, believe them.
2: Seriously.
3: But the funniest part of this story to me now is it was a woman's phone. It was not the security guard's phone. But the husband of the wife whose phone was thrown says, I defend Morgan Wallen. Security should be doing security things. So he's so delusional that he's like, yes, Morgan Wallen, please chuck my wife's $1,000 phone across the stage that I will never see again.
2: You know who's making dummies out of themselves in every version of this story is the boy in the story.
3: Oh, come on. It was the woman who handed the phone to the security guard.
2: Because she wanted a little, memento, a memory or whatever. And then Morgan Wallen acted like the big baby that he is. I still cannot believe. I thought he was in his 20s. Guys, I can't get over this. I thought he was in his 20s. Like, again, still not an excuse, but maybe your frontal lobe hasn't developed. That usually happens at 25. Y'all, Morgan Wallen is 33.
3: She's fired up.
2: 33.

0: years old.
1: Isn't the case closed if the people who had their phone thrown, they're like, it's not a big deal.
2: Yeah, like, can you imagine taking someone's phone, throwing it, and they're like, yeah, man, I'm with you. I don't need this phone.
1: thanks, bud.
2: Thanks so much. What was I going to do with this phone? Text somebody? What you should do is 8, 10, 12, 2, 4. 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
2: Oh, this should be fun.
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3: Do you actually know football, or are we all just screaming, goal?
4: No, I know football. Touchdowns.
3: Hoping for the best. No, it's goal, Aaron. We're here to help. Welcome to Seattle Soccer School. I'm your teacher, Miss Taylor. My qualifications, I am the voice of the Seattle Reign FC, and I have ChatGPT, and I'm here to help make my friends look silly so you can learn what you need as the world's biggest sports competition lands in Seattle this week. Aaron?
4: Yeah.
3: Ron? Mm-hmm. Your name is your buzzer. Don't sound so excited over there, Ron. I'll read off a question, you give me the answer, we'll learn or laugh, and the person with the most right wins tickets on the pitch to a World Cup match of your choice, my treat.
4: Wait, for real?
3: No, not at all.
4: Oh, man. You had me for a second.
3: Just bragging rights. All right, your name is your buzzer. Are you ready?
4: Okay. Yes.
3: Question number one. How many players from one team are allowed on the field at a time?
5: Ron.
3: Ron?
5: 11.
3: You got it. Ding, ding, ding, ding, ding, ding.
5: Wait, really?
3: Yeah, you got it. Can we get a little? There we go.
4: Well, it's the same as American football.
3: Ron, Aaron. Okay, 1 point, Ron.
5: Yeah, you're right.
4: Yeah, it is.
3: Question number two. What color card means a player is ejected from the game? Aaron?
4: That's a red flag.
3: That is a... I said
4: card, red card, red card.
3: It is a red. I'll let that one
4: slide. I'm colorblind. It's okay.
3: You got the red part, right? It's the flag and the card that you got confused. That has nothing to do with your colorblindness.
4: Still win.
3: You got a point. All right, we are tied 1-1. Question number three. What is the only soccer position that's allowed to use their hands during play, Aaron?
4: Goalie,
3: goalkeeper. Yeah, we'll let you have
5: Are we allowed to interrupt questions?
4: Oh, do we have to wait till the end?
3: So you know what? I will stop saying the question whenever someone rings in. So I won't finish the question. How about that? Okay. All right, question number four. Aaron is up 2-1. How many countries will compete in the World Cup?
4: Aaron? 64?
5: Ron.
3: Ron?
5: 14.
3: No, 48. No points there. Okay. All right. You could tie this one, Ron.
5: Okay.
3: Question number five. Your name is your buzzer. Welcome to Seattle Soccer School. Name three countries hosting the 2026.
5: Ron? U.S., Mexico, Korea? I don't know.
3: Canada. You would have gotten it right. Aaron wins with a score of 2-1.
4: Hey, good game, Ron. Good game.
5: That was hard.
4: That was actually very hard. Are there more of these questions?
3: Those were like the easy questions. I have three different levels. I thought maybe we could do this all week. And
4: what level is this?
3: This was the easy level.
4: Yeah, but is there any name to it? Like, what's the harder levels called?
3: I don't know. Like, this is like the freshman league, and then there's JV and varsity, but I don't know. You guys
4: this
3: didn't
4: was
3: really,
4: freshman?
3: Didn't really freshman.
4: My kids play soccer, and I still don't know the answers to these.
3: Wow. I don't think I would be admitting that. How do you not
4: I try.

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2: Two of them.
1: Let's get our next winner on the phone.
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1: Yeah, is this Eugene?
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1: Eugene, what's going on? It's Aaron from 100.7 The Wolf. I'm super excited to let you know that you have won secret ticket shows for both shows.
2: Yay!
3: All right.
2: Eugene,
3: I make the wife happy.
2: I met your wife, speaking of, when was it, a couple weeks ago at the Chick-fil-A in Everett when I was doing a ticket stop. She won tickets to night one, but you won tickets to both of the nights. So you've got some bragging rights now, Eugene.
3: Oh, yeah.
2: Are you bringing her to both shows, or is she bringing a different friend to the one that she got tickets to?
3: Oh, no, we're going to the both shows. I'll probably be giving the other ones to a co-worker.
2: Oh,
1: that's
2: nice.
1: Great. Wow.
2: Spreading the love.
1: Very generous. Well, hey, thanks for listening, putting in the keywords, and appreciate you, Eugene. We'll see you at both secret shows.
3: All right. I appreciate it, too.

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1: I had such a good time in Tacoma at my ticket stop on Saturday. 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You can do that. You can see the ticket stops at seattlewolf.com, or you can listen for the code word 8-10-12-2-4. Try and do that math fast. It's difficult.
2: Yeah.
1: And then put that in at seattlewolf.com. So there's lots of ways to win tickets, but time is running out. July 12th is the first one. So make sure you hit that, guys. You don't want to miss it.
2: And then, you know what? If you do listen for the code word, too, as much as we want you to come out and say hi and see us, please do. The code words get you into both shows.
1: Yeah, that is kind of the clutch way to do it. That's the pro tip. All right, Ellen, what I learned about you today is that is it maroon Chevy Equinox?
2: I have a black Chevy Equinox.
1: Is it black?
2: There's color blindness.
3: Oh, yeah, that's right.
2: It's just too out of control. It's black.
1: Shades. Anyway, it smells like chicken.
2: That's what I think.
1: And the heat wave made your Equinox smell like rotisserie chicken.
2: I had a friend who left their chicken. They used my car to go grocery shopping. This is what I get for being nice, man. I let her use my car to go grocery shopping. She left the chicken in there. I didn't know that the chicken was in there until 3 days later. It was not.
1: Oh, my. 3 days is nasty.
2: It's gross. Yeah. So I learned that Ron is still heartbroken over the fact that Burger King canceled the Rodeo Burger, that barbecue burger goodness.
3: Onion rings.
2: I also do have a bit of good news, though, for you, Ron.
3: Okay.
2: Do you know that it's actually on the secret menu now? So if you go to Burger King and you actually order it and you ask very nicely that they can make it and they will give it to you.
1: There's a secret menu like In-N-Out?
3: I was going to say, I didn't know they had a secret menu, but I'm glad I can still get it.
2: Yeah, so try it. I mean, I hope I didn't just lie to you. I heard that through the grapevine, but someone told me who then heard it from someone else. And yeah, so I think there's light at the end of the tunnel for you.
3: All right, I'm in. Aaron, I also learned that calories don't count when you're on the ferry. And so if you get on the ferry, you're going to have like Rice Krispie treat, chicken fingers, fries, a couple beers. Did I miss anything?
1: Why would you not want to?
2: The fact that, you know what we missed about this earlier? He was on the ferry on Friday going to his ticket stop. How many beers were you drinking on the way to your ticket stop, Aaron Crawford?
1: One beer is acceptable, according to my Odyssey contract. It's part of the gig.
2: Oh, it is?
1: Yeah.
2: One beer at 10 a.m.?
1: You guys, we have a kegerator in the kitchen over here.
2: We do not. The heathens over at KISW do. Well, we are the good side of the building, all right?
1: Miles gave me permission because I missed the men's room, and apparently that is what's on tap in the kitchen. So it's all okay.
2: Okay, fine. Calories don't count at work either.
1: Great show today, guys. It's Ellen and Aaron on 100.7 The Wolf. We'll see you tomorrow morning, bright and early.

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I saw a meme today that said, we live in an era where we will completely ignore a phone call from our mother, but blindly trust a 22-year-old TikTok influencer who says our cortisol levels are high because we didn't eat a raw carrot at dawn. And you know what? It's so true.

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0: 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I can't love
3: 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Hey, everybody, this is Kenny Chesney. This is my new song, Carry On. Carry on,
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1: It was announced late last week that Shania Twain will be producing a biopic about her life.
2: Man, I feel like a woman.
1: The film titled Shania is still pretty early on in development, so there aren't a ton of details yet. It will be written and directed by Leah McKendrick, who also did Bad Moms and then most recently voicemails for Isabelle. And while we might be waiting a while for this movie, Shania does have a new album coming out this summer. Little Miss Twain will be dropping on July 24th.

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1: Morgan Wallen had a few headlines over the weekend, so let's review. One was that he teased new music. Very exciting.
2: But if it was meant to be, we'd have been by now. Been by now.
1: Sounds like another Morgan Wallen bop to me. Morgan was also in headlines this weekend because he had to cancel his show due to high winds, which of course was a bummer. Then there was the throwing of the cell phone. If you missed this video, a security guard at one of his concerts was filming and he actually walked over, grabbed the phone and chucked it. Now, I have no inside intel on this, but if I had to guess, and this is purely a guess, maybe he was frustrated that the security guard who was supposed to be working was filming him. I'm not sure the reaction matched the crime, but it's Morgan, so anything he does is just gonna get way more press and way more scrutiny.
3: I got my toes in the water, ass in the sand, not a worry in the world, a cold beer in my hand, life is good today.

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1: This wasn't a human being that I saw. 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

I saw a meme today that said we live in an era where we will like ignore a phone call from our mother, but we'll believe a 22-year-old TikTok influencer who's like, your cortisol levels are high because you didn't eat a raw carrot at dawn. And like, why is that so true?

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Is new music coming? A new tour? Hear what they had to say about it in just a few.

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1: Last week at CMA Fest, Florida Georgia Line announced they are officially back. After a several years long hiatus, Tyler Hubbard and Brian Kelly from Florida Georgia Line reunited at CMA Fest last week, which now has everyone asking, what's next? Here's what Tyler told my friends Rob and Holly.
2: No, we're just having a good time with it, and it's super low key, and we're really grateful to honestly have our friendship back and just excited about where that's going. It feels stronger than ever, and you know, the music's kind of been a cherry on top for both of us. You know, it's like, let's get our friendship back, and then we'll think about music if that's the play. And the more we hang out, the more we want to play music together. So we just, we've had a few opportunities and got to play a few things together, and it's just felt incredible. So, we're all in a really good place, really exciting place, and I think next year is going to be a lot of fun.
1: So it sounds like, yes,

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1: Well, look who it is. Last call I thought I'd give. How's your mama? 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Saw your sister at the Circle K. Her baby number two is on the way.

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0: Ow. 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

0: Bill Wetzel sent us a taxidermied turkey. 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
5: 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It's Taylor Swift. 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
1: So a couple years ago, when we moved into the new Katie and Company studio here in Nashville, we had this empty wall that we were like, what are we going to put on here? And my boss was like, ha, why not a bunch of taxidermy? So we started telling all of the country artists who hunt to bring us your weirdest taxidermy. And it got weird fast. I've got a buck with one eye from Lee Bryce. I've got a blind coyote from Luke Bryan. I've got a ram that's being ridden by a squirrel and a cowboy hat sitting on a saddle from Brantley Gilbert. And now I have an enormous taxidermy turkey from Co Wetzel. Now, what usually happens with this entire thing is that an artist will come in, they love the taxidermy, and they'll be like, oh my gosh, I'm gonna send you something. And then I spend the next 6 months to a year texting their team being like, hey, can you give me that dead animal? Which is exactly what happened with Co Wetzel. So I just wanna give a shout out to his team for letting me harass them for 18 months and finally getting us this bird. If you need a visual, you can see it right now on Instagram and Facebook. At Katie and Company.
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4: What's
3: we appreciate
4: happening?
3: It. How are you?
4: Glad to be here. Doing all right.
3: Yeah? I feel like you have been so busy all over the place. I know you got tons of shows and stuff going on. What have you been doing when you're not on the road? Are you working on anything at home?
4: Oh, yeah. Trying to keep my garage clean.
3: Impossible
4: Play
3: task.
4: A bunch of golf. Yeah, it is. It is. You get it clean one day, and then the next day it looks like a tornado came through there. But
3: do you have like a workshop out there and stuff? Or
4: yeah, a little bit. Yeah, I got some tools, and yeah, I like to tinker around with stuff every now and then. But yeah, doing some of that, playing a little golf.
3: That is exactly what I would expect you to be doing in your downtime. I'm going to play your song, I Never Lie, right now, and then

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1: Zach Topp is here hanging out with us all this week, and we kicked off the Superstar Power Hour today by playing your first number one song, I Never Lie. Can you tell us the story behind that song?
2: The song, it's funny. I've gotten asked this question a lot, obviously, because it's a big hit, and there's just no deep story to it. I'm a sarcastic person, and so I believe it was Carson Chamberlain's idea, co-writer and producer on my records. I can't remember how he had it set up, but so, anyway, we somehow stumbled through a chorus like just really, really fast, and I just loved it because it's a whole. I'm a sarcastic person, and so the whole song is a sarcastic joke, and it sounds like it's some sad, you know, lonesome song,
1: right?
2: And it's all a big joke. So that's kind of that tickled me. I was really proud of it. Second we were done writing it, I knew I loved it. Nobody had it picked to be a radio single or anything, or, you know, might have thought that it was going to be the thing that blew up for me. I mean, we wrote it right there on Music Row. Another day in the office, came in, and, you know, sometimes they're good and sometimes they're great. And
1: yeah.
2: We had a great one that day.
1: You sure did. And you've got another great single out right now called South of Sanity, which we're going to play in just a little bit. And Zach is going to tell us the story behind that.

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0: I can't love you anymore. I can't love
3: you anymore. Hey, everybody, this is Kenny Chesney. This is my new song, Carry On. Carry on,
4: karaoke. 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
1: Zach Top is here all this week hanging out with us. And in just a minute, I want to play your latest single, South of Sanity. But first, can you share the story behind that song?
2: Yeah, this one's really cool. It's such a balance in songwriting between taking a very personal, specific experience and turning that into something universal that everyone can relate to. Because that personal element of it, putting a little bit of your soul into it, is part of the magic of what makes people feel something. Mm-hmm. And that's why, you know, AI is never going to write a song that really makes you feel something. So you have to have that personal experience, which this song obviously is written from the perspective of a touring musician. Mm. But I love how, and we wrote it in that perspective, but it feels really, it's connected with a lot of people, and I think makes sense. You know, anybody that's got to be away from home for work and try to balance that, how much you're chasing the gig or the dream or whatever, mm-hmm. And maintaining your home life and, is anybody can relate to that, you know, truck drivers, traveling nurses, military,
1: exactly,
2: you know, rodeo cowboys,
1: yeah,
2: you know,
1: there's a lot of gigs where you
2: spend a lot of time away from home, and so I feel like we stumbled around and kind of

0: captured that magic of making that pretty specific type of story that all of us in the room that day, you know, have lived ourselves, but made that feel like something everybody could latch on to a little bit. So I love that song. I'm really, really proud of that one as well.
1: We're going to play it for you right now. 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
2: 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Holy smokes, the Mariners have the lead.
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0: All right, let's see if we get our answer in the Coop Show needs to know. So 10% of guys here in the Pac Northwest, they've done this. They've told no one.
1: Watch The Notebook when nobody else was around.
0: Such a good guess. It's not it. But I got that answer for you next at 4:50. I've been

0: Anybody can throw a concert, but only the Wolf throws secret shows, where the headliner is a mystery until they take the stage. July 12th and July 30th at Tulalip Amphitheater. 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The Wolf Secret Shows. You're either there or hearing about it from somebody else. 100.7 The Wolf.
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0: 10% of guys, they've done this. 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
2: That is absolutely correct.
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